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Yeah, check it out one time. You know it's for real. Then transfer to you all on your set. Getting biz, come on.

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Hey to Remember. 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

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I say you look so fine that I really want to make you mine. 4, 5, 6, come on and get your kicks. Now you don't need to

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I say you look so fine that I really wanna make you mine. 4, 5, 6, come on and get your kicks. Now you don't need

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2: 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You're scared now, right? Don't feel me, baby. It's just Justin.